0: Yo,
1: open up, man.
0: Yo, what do you want, man?
1: My girl just caught me.
0: You made her catch you?
1: I don't know how I let this happen.
0: With who?
1: The girl next door, you know? I don't know what to do.
0: Say it wasn't you.
1: All right.

0: noe for meg.
1: P4.
2: 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It's called Somebody to Love.

0: The Beach Boys. 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Hun var jo meddommer I American Idol sammen med countryartist Luke Bryan og Lionel Richie, og de ertet henne, men hun måtte erte dem litt tilbake også da når det gjaldt den låten der.
1: Baby, you're up, up, up.
2: It's not up, up, up, and it's not up,
3: up, up. Well, what is it then? Because I've been dying to know all these years.
2: It's ah, ah, ah. A-W-E.
3: Is that a word in the dictionary?
2: It is.
3: Make them go, ah, ah, ah, right, ah.
2: Yeah, it's ah, ah, ah, everybody, get it right. It's not fireworks, it's firework.
0: Okay, der har vi det fra Stjerna selv.

0: before you go, there's something I want you to have.
1: Oh, it's beautiful. But wait a minute, isn't this...
0: Yeah, yes it is.
1: But I thought the old lady dropped it into the ocean in the air.
0: Well...